Kane Brown on Thunder 106. It's TJ. If I asked you, what's your favorite song? What would come to mind? And how often do you listen to it? Music fans listen to their favorite song 343 times a year on average. That's almost once a day. Here's Chase Matthew on Thunder 106.

Ella Langley on Thunder 106. If we were entering a zombie apocalypse, Americans were asked, who would you want as your wingman? Who would you want as your companion for the journey? 51% of people say they'd want a doctor with them. And I'd imagine a physician, not someone with like a PhD in literature. Only 3% said they would want a pilot. Here's Dierks Bentley, drunk on a plane on Thunder 106. I took

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The Middlesex County Fair is running August 3rd through the 9th. 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

York City to the placid waterways of the Great Bay. 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

Turn this truck around on Thunder 106. Did you see this story that a 39-year-old man in New Jersey was arrested after he stole a $500,000 armored police vehicle? Now, the police didn't say how they found him, but it was a SWAT-style Bearcat, so it probably wasn't that hard to find. Here's John Party. Boots off. It's Thunder 106. She's

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Luke Combs on Thunder 106. He was not pleased with being left off of Pat McAfee's debut country album. Yeah, the former Colts punter and sports personality has an album coming out on August 14th. Luke Combs said, "Not calling me on this? Unforgivable." You told

0: Shane Proffitt on Thunder 106. We've got a Ticket Blitz this Sunday. We'll be at Uncharted in Eatontown from 11:30 in the morning to 1:30 in the afternoon. 25 pairs of tickets up for grabs to see Thunder 106 presents Brantley Gilbert July 30th. 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

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So Morgan Wallen's Still the Problem Tour is projected to set a new record as the highest grossing country tour of all time and the first country tour to ever pass the half billion mark tomorrow during the afternoon ride. 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

Luke Bryan on Thunder 106. Americans were asked, if we were entering a zombie apocalypse, who would you want as your companion? Who would you want as your wingman for the journey? More than half, 51%, say they'd want to have a doctor with them. And I'd imagine that's a physician, not someone with like a PhD in literature. Only 3% said they'd want a pilot. Here's Blake Shelton on Thunder 106. Right out.

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John Morgan, Kid Myself on Jersey's Best Country, Thunder 106.3, 106.5. TJ with you on this Thursday night. We've got some Taylor Swift right now. I knew it. I knew you on Thunder 106.

0: 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We have a ticket blitz this Sunday at Uncharted in Eatontown. 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Thunder 106 presents Brantley Gilbert. 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

Cody Johnson on Thunder 106. If I asked you, what's your favorite song? Which one comes to mind? And how often do you listen to it? Because music fans, they listen to their favorite song 343 times a year on average. That's almost once a day. Here's Josh Ross. It's Thunder 106.

Lainey Wilson and John Mayer on Thunder 106. Looks like Megan Maroney had World Cup fever. She was recently spotted hanging out with U.S. soccer star Kristen Pulisic. So now everyone thinks they're dating. Here's Sam Hunt on Thunder 106.

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8: 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A flyaway for two to see the 2026 Country Music Awards at the Bridgestone Arena in Nashville on November 18th. $100 in New Jersey Lottery scores. scratch-offs, New Jersey Lottery. 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And we could be stopping by your workplace with a delicious gift box from Chocolate Carousel and Wall for you and your coworkers. 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

Thunder 106, we've got some Riley Green on the way. If you've ever wondered how he stays in such great shape, his breakfast might be the answer. He recently revealed he starts his day with 2 4-egg omelets and 6 scrambled eggs. So for all the non-math majors out there, that's 14 eggs. He's coming up after Russell Dickerson on Thunder 106.

0: Casey Musgraves on Jersey's Best Country, Thunder 106. It's TJ. 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Have a great rest of your night. I'll see you again tomorrow to kick off the weekend on Jersey's Best Country, Thunder 106.
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1: And I'd happily marry you all over again.
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2: 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My buddy Mark Montanaro and his

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2: Good morning, folks. Pork Roll and Eggs with Nina and Tom. Happy Friday,
3: Hello.
2: Everybody.
3: Friday.
2: How you doing this morning? It is 6:01 on July 24th.
3: Well,
2: Nina and Tom with you. Here's your news.
3: Yes.
2: Oil prices surged past $100 a barrel for the first time since May.
3: Great.
2: Rising over 6% after Houthi militants attacked Red Sea oil tankers. The ongoing U.S.-Iran conflict has reignited global energy supply fears. The average price of U.S. gasoline has again surpassed $4 a gallon. Economists warn higher energy costs could pressure central banks to keep interest rates elevated longer. Yeah, great.
3: Yeah,
2: starting off with good news.
3: All right, nice. Friday.
2: Today's holiday is Amelia Earhart Day.
3: Oh, how about that?
2: International Self-Care Day. About to do that. National Cousins Day. Day of Motoring.
3: Motoring.
2: Drive-Through Day.
3: Okay.
2: Tequila Day.
3: Tequila.
2: National Thermal Engineers Day and Pioneer Day.
3: Pioneer. Be a pioneer.
2: Be a pioneer, guys.
3: Dude, be a pioneer.
2: We are not.
3: Be a pioneer, bro.
2: Pork Roll and Eggs with Nina and Tom. Good morning, everybody.
3: Good morning, everybody. Good morning. Good morning, everybody.
2: Hey. And thank you to everybody who came out last night to Jacob Bob's Bay for the Coors Light Choose Your Chill Party Night's grand finale.
3: Hey-o.
2: And congrats to Melinda Denny. She was the winner. She is going to see Stapleton's All-American Roadshow in Hotlanta.
3: That's right.
2: With special guest Lainey Wilson.
3: It was a pretty good time yesterday.
2: We had a great time. What a cool place, Jacob Bob's Bay. If you guys haven't been, check it out. It's in Union Beach, right on the beach. I mean, it's beautiful. And it was a gorgeous night.
3: And they got lucky. They got Nina and Tom.
2: They did. We were both there. We had so much fun, didn't we, Tom?
3: We did have a good time.
2: So thank you again. And thank you to Coors Light for having us. Of course, we had a blast. So good times had all around, Tom.
3: Good times.
2: Yeah, but other than that, who do we got for our first texter?
3: Let's see. First texter is Debbie Edentown. Congratulations, Debbie. Followed by Todd the Trash Truck Guy, Ralphie T. Manahawken. We got Karen Seaside Heights, Petey Staten Island, and the Elvers Local One. We got Dawn from Manalapan, Wayne and Tara. They were there yesterday.
2: They were there last night.
3: We got Reenie, Neptune City. And then 9 minutes after that is Al from Tom's River.
2: All right. Lori, Tom's Ford, Sabine from Brick, John the Billboard Boat Guy, Mike 282. Brian the Bather, Bungalow Mo, Tina Eatontown, Paul from Brick, Goober. Manalapan DPW.
3: Goober.
2: I like to say W.
3: W.
2: Instead of W.
3: Okay.
2: W. Kathy Oakhurst, Brain from Bayville, Kevin Toms, River Mary Olbridge, Sexy Babe.
3: Sexy Babe.
2: And Art from Haslett.
3: Art from Haslett. I was on his Twitter feed yesterday. He did a live Twitter like thing.
2: Why?
3: I don't know. He was just chilling out, eating lunch.
2: Just chilling out, Art?
3: Yeah, he was just talking to people and popped in there. See what was going on? He was like, hey, well,

0: What's going on?
1: Interesting.
0: I was like, you support me, I support you.
1: Aww.
0: I was like, we're on there. I talked trash about it. Yeah, it was pretty good. He's like, I'm telling her. I'm like, tell her.
1: You talk trash about me?
0: Yeah.
1: What? On Twitter?
0: Yeah.
1: Why?
0: I forget what it's about. Nothing crazy. Just basically like, you know.
1: What did I do?
0: You're the worst or something like that. I don't know. It's like the usual nonsense.
1: Why was I even involved?
0: I don't know.
1: It's because you have nothing without me.
0: You came up and I was like, oh, no, that's not how she is.
1: I came up.
0: Yeah.
1: Yeah, right.
0: I think I don't think he knew if it was me or you, you know?
1: I think he was kind of feeling it out. Yeah, because it just says poor
0: company. And I was like, how dare you? I'm like, how dare you? You think Dina's doing this? She ain't doing this.
1: What? Anyway.
0: I'm like, Dina doesn't know how to do this. And in fairness, I didn't know how to do it either. It just came up and I pushed a button. I was in there. I was like, oh, sick.
1: Know how to do what?
0: Like, just go into their live. Yeah, like, I didn't know, like, you know, we're just trying to get used to it, you know?
1: Are you talking about TikTok?
0: TikTok.
1: Okay, because you said Twitter like 3 times. You keep saying that.
0: TikTok. Yeah, sorry.
1: We have a TikTok. It's Pork Roll and Egg 7.
0: Yeah.
1: Join, guys. We put some funny stuff on there that, you know, is not on Instagram or Facebook.
0: By the way, I said Twitter because it's right in front of me, but like, yeah, TikTok.
1: And it's not even Twitter anymore. It's X.
0: Yeah, I don't go by that. I just don't go by that like it's not Twitter anymore. It is.
1: Yeah.
0: It's always going to be. Stop trying to make X happen.
1: X happened, though.
0: It did. I guess it did.
1: I don't know why when he took it over, he didn't just leave it as Twitter. I mean, people do still call it Twitter.
0: Because he likes it. He's like, X. He likes those things. He's like, it used to be like the blue logo with the bird. He'd be like, Twitter. Now it's like, X, black logo, silver X. You're like, okay, buddy. Oh, cool.
1: Yeah, that's stupid.
0: Oh, cool. You rebranded it that nobody cares about. But yeah, we were on TikTok. I saw it. Or it's TikTok Live.
1: All right.
0: He was hanging out. He was working over in Arizona.
1: Arizona?
0: Yeah, the T.
1: Oh.
0: Which is a warehouse.
1: Ooh, that just made me thirsty.
0: I learned a lot about Art. He drinks a lot of green tea.
1: It's very good for you.
0: It is. It is very good. So, yeah, that was pretty cool.
1: Did you do anything last night after the event? When you went home?
0: Went home and ate some chili.
1: Nice. Awesome. You know, my son asked me for chili this week.
0: Yeah, you said that.
1: He never asks for it. It's weird. He's like, can we have chili?
0: Chili's good.
1: And I was like, sure.
0: I love chili.
1: Yeah, me too. But I've made it in the summer. I never make chili because I feel like it's like a wintery fall dish.
0: My kids were like, this is a winter dish. I'm like, really? Because cowboys in the middle of the summer eating chili is in the winter? And they're like, ugh.
1: That's true, Tom.
0: I'm like, that's when they ate it. It's all year long dish.
1: You are
0: correct. I'm like, they eat chili in Texas. It's 1,000 degrees in Texas. It's not like they're like, hey, real snowy day here. Let's have some chili.
1: They eat chili in Texas.
0: That's a pretty good song. Eating chili in Texas.
1: In Texas.
0: Oh, wow. I like it.
1: Oh, my God.
0: But yeah, so that's that.
1: All right, folks. Well, listen, good morning.
0: Good morning.
1: And happy Friday to you. Thunder 106 presents Brantley Gilbert Park Stage by the Basie. We got those tickets coming up for you right around 7:30. And we're going to be talking to Brian from Monmouth Park in just a bit. Some really fun stuff going on this weekend. It looks like the weather is going to be beautiful. So if you don't have any weekend plans, you should head on over to Monmouth Park. We're going to hook up with Brian in just a little bit sometime this hour. All right? It's Jersey's Best Country, Thunder 106. Good morning, everybody.
0: Good morning.
1: Hey,
0: morning.
1: Hey.
0: Morning.

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0: Jersey's best country thunder 106, Pork Roll and Eggs with Nina and Tom. Well, we got big things going on this weekend at Monmouth Park Racetrack. And as always, our friend Brian, GM at Monmouth Park, is on the line to tell you all about it. Hi, Brian.
1: How's everybody doing? Good morning.
0: Good. How's your summer so far?
1: So far, so good, and only going to get better.
0: That's right. Now, we got something going on at Monmouth Park. Why don't you let everybody know what's up?
1: Sure. This weekend is the Italian Festival and Wine Tasting, so it's both days, Saturday and Sunday. We'll have about 15 different Italian food vendors, everything from pizza, seafood, pasta, of course, Zeppoli's, ice cream, other desserts.
0: Oh, my God.
1: And then we have a wine tasting area as well, where we'll have probably 25 different types of wine or so. For $20, you can choose any five of them to get a two-ounce sample. So it's 5 2-ounce samples. You get a little commemorative tasting glass that you get to keep, and you also get a $2 betting voucher.
0: Ooh, I love that.
2: Well, Brian, you got me at Italian food and wine.
1: I mean, what more do you need, really? Sales pitch over.
2: Actually, you got me at Zeppelin's. I was like, oh man. I'll be there, Zeppelin's. I love Zeppelin's. It's my favorite.
0: That was like the first couple things he said, Tom.
2: I know.
1: it's a great weekend. As you guys know, you've been here for our events. In addition to the festivals, we, of course, have the horse racing. We have live music both days. Sunday is family fun day. So we have the bounce house, face painters, clowns, and more for the kids. And it's just a day, you know, an event where you can spend an entire day here, watch a couple of races, go get a little bit to eat, listen to the music, go watch another couple of races, come back and have some wine so you can spend a full day here. And it's not expensive at all. General admission is $7. Parking is free. Kids 12 and under are free. And then again, if you choose to do the wine tasting, that's $20. But you could certainly come and just watch the races. You can come and just get food, but it's a inexpensive day, bring the whole family and spend the whole day here at Monmouth Park.
0: It looks like the weather is going to be absolutely fabulous, so knock on wood, it stays that way. This weekend, your plans should include Monmouth Park Racetrack, Thunder Nation. You heard Brian, so much fun. Always something to do for the kids and adults alike. 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
1: Good morning, folks. 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It is 6:37 on Friday.
2: Hey-o.
1: July 24th. Here are three things you need to know. Oh, by the way, happy birthday to my honey. Today's Jay's birthday. Happy birthday, Jay. Happy say birthday, it.
2: Jay. I was about to say it. Happy birthday, Jay. Take it easy.
1: You're being so mean.
2: How? He's not even listening.
1: You are ignoring me.
2: He's on a plane.
1: Maybe. You don't know where he is.
2: He's on a jet plane.
1: He's not on a jet plane. He's leaving on a jet
2: plane.
1: He's
2: not on it yet?
1: No.
2: He's on work stuff, so he's coming home today.
1: But, yeah, happy birthday to Jay.
2: Like, I don't know what's going on with my husband.
1: Oh, okay. Here we go. First off, a food truck is complaining about censorship because they're being squeezed out of events in Indiana due to their tongue-in-cheek slogan.
2: What is it, Nina?
1: The food truck is called Smash Daddy's Burgers, Fries, etc. And the slogan is, you'll love our you'll love our meat in your mouth.
2: It's genius.
1: Yeah.
2: Come on, Smash Daddy. Come on, Smash Daddy. Oh. I want to get one of those Smash Daddy burgers. Look, is it funny? Yes. Is it great marketing? Yes.
1: Yeah.
2: Do people in Indiana, are they into it? Yeah. But, like, I'm sure some people were pretty, like, conservative over there about what they're, like, that kind of stuff. And they're like, no. It's nothing dirty. I mean, you're literally...
1: Yeah. You're going to put their meat in your mouth.
2: I mean, and you're going to love it.
1: Yeah.
2: I mean, what are you going to do? I think it's great. Will they be bigger because of this? Yes.
1: Yes.
2: Mm-hmm. So, you know, that's how the game
1: Either
2: works.
1: Either way, it kind of worked.
2: That's how the game works. Mm. And it's definitely a game. It's, you know, they came up with an idea. They said, this is a funny logo or slogan. People are going to get mad about it. We're going to get on the news or whatever. And then people that aren't.

0: mad about it are going to want it more and support it. So now they're making a fortune.
1: They're going to be like, I want your meat in my mouth. I'm coming to Smashburger.
0: Yeah.
1: Or Smash Daddy.
0: Smash Daddies.
1: Smash Daddies, yeah.
0: Yeah. That was my nickname in high school.
1: Smash Daddy?
0: Yeah. Mm-hmm. That's what all the ladies called me, Smash Daddy.
1: I like how you try to give yourself something cool, and I'm beef and cheddar.
0: No, you're not. You're not beef and cheddar?
1: Sloppy salami or whatever it was.
0: Sloppy salami? Nobody ever said anything about sloppy salami. That's a terrible nickname, Nina. That's offensive. Sloppy salami?
1: You said
0: beef and cheddar is fine, but sloppy salami, how dare you? Smash Daddy doesn't like any of that.
1: Mm-hmm.
0: Smash Daddy. That's my nickname in high school.
1: All right.
0: Everyone knew it. Everyone was like, oh, there's Smash Daddy. There's Tom Smash Daddy DeVoy.
1: Ew.
0: I'm like, hey there, everybody.
1: No.
0: Hey, I heard in the future he's going to be working with beef and cheddar. Like, shut up, really? Yeah, beef and cheddar and Smash Daddy are going to have a radio show.
1: What was the other one you call it? It was Italian.
0: I forget. I mean, there's so many.
1: It was a big, like, Italian sandwich or something. You started calling me that. Italian something.
0: Someone said, I do remember sloppy salami. I don't remember sloppy salami one.
1: I don't think he actually said sloppy salami, but he said something.
0: I don't think I remember.
1: Something along those
0: I don't
1: lines.
0: Think I ever did sloppy salami, but hey, fun fact, that was Nina's nickname in high school, sloppy salami.
1: It was not.
0: It was. Everyone's like, hey, there's sloppy salami. I'm like, who's that? And they're like, right over there. I'm like, beef and cheddar? I'm like, her name's beef and cheddar, not sloppy salami. They're like, that's what we're calling her. I'm like, I don't know. I think beef and cheddar is better.
1: Oh, my God.
0: Guys, which one do you like better, sloppy salami or beef and cheddar?
1: Holland has also become the first guest to vomit on camera during the popular YouTube Hot Ones. Wow.
0: Yeah.
1: Is it Tom Holland?
0: Yeah, I watched a little bit of it. It was so hot.
1: He appeared Thursday alongside Spider-Man's Brand New Day co-star, Jon Bernthal.
0: Mm-hmm.
1: Holland struggled from the first round, drinking large amounts of milk to combat the spice.
0: So I watched an interview with him, I guess, the day after he filmed it. And he's like, I was the first person to puke.
1: He's like, that's battery acid.
0: And he's like, I didn't really puke. I guess he drank so much milk to try to get away from the heat to get through it that his body just couldn't take it anymore. Started coming out through his nose.
1: Oh, my God. He said he felt like he could black out.
0: Yeah.
1: After the round, he started coughing uncontrollably. He kneeled on the ground. Then he recovered, insisting to producers, use the footage. Use it. It's fine.
0: Yeah, you want to use that.
1: Yep.
0: I'd be pumped, too, if I was the first person to puke from it.
1: He said, look, I'm proud of avoiding a wardrobe disaster, because he was like, look, Louis Vuitton. I got none of it on my clothes. He was wearing Louis Vuitton.
0: Oh, well, that's...
1: So he's like, hey, I didn't destroy my clothes. Yes.
0: You know what's funny? He just went from being like a man. Like, I just puked me eating hot wings. Like, just like, use the footage. I'm all right with it.
1: Yeah.
0: To being like a real sissy boy afterwards.
1: Oh, why?
0: Like,
1: because of the...
0: I didn't get anything on my Louis Vuitton. I'm like, oh, dude, you ruined it. Like, you were right there. Everyone was like, yeah. Like, every dude was like, yeah.
1: Yep.
0: Tom Holland. Spider-Man. That's what I'm talking about. Use the footage. He's like, I didn't get any on my Louis Vuitton. Everyone's like, ugh.
1: You know, it's funny, too. This show, I feel like, has been getting more and more heat.
0: Yeah.
1: No, pun intended.
0: They try.
1: But, I mean, lately, I've been seeing a ton of Hot Ones clips all over social media.
0: Oh, wait. Are you talking about heat, like, more people watching it?
1: Yeah.
0: Oh, I thought you meant the wings are getting hotter.
1: No, that's why I said no pun intended. But
0: sloppy salami just making it weird.
1: My question is, how does the host, Sean, do that how often does he do that his stomach is just
0: his
1: fine?
0: His taste buds are...
1: They're shot, right?
0: Yeah,
1: like, he probably can't even taste it anymore.
0: Yeah, he's probably... He acts like he... I noticed, too, that... If the person in front of him are struggling, he'll act like he's struggling.
1: You think?
0: If they're not acting like they're struggling, he goes right through it.
1: Mm.
0: Like, he does it...
1: Because his eyes start watering and stuff, though, sometimes. I see.
0: But only when the other person's banged up.
1: Mm.
0: I feel like he does it to make them comfortable.
1: He might. Jon Bernthal's a beast, man. I'll eat this.
0: He was struggling, too. He might have been struggling worse than Holland.
1: I don't think he was struggling worse than Holland, though.
0: I watched it.
1: I'm watching it right now, and he looks fine.
0: Oh, good. You have to get to eight once they get the bomb.
1: Oh, okay. Yeah. No.
0: They're fine until the bomb, like always.
1: The
0: like
1: bomb everyone. Seems to be the one everybody really gets in. They're like, oh, my God.
0: It has no flavor. From what I've heard and what I've read about, because I don't know anyone that's ever done it.
1: Yeah.
0: It like he said, it's like battery acid. Like, there's no, it's just
1: hot.
0: Eat fire.
1: Yeah.
0: Like, there's no flavor, no taste. It's just gross. Like, all the other ones have, like, you know, a little hint of, like, mango or whatever.
1: Eat fire.
0: Yeah. It's little things that make Nina laugh.
1: What you did.
0: I know my baby. And Nina, next time you're sad, I'm going, there it is. Sloppy salami really loves Smash Daddy's jokes. All right, next.
1: And a poll of 2,000 adults found 83% follow a strict morning routine, though approaches...

0: differ widely.
1: Okay.
0: So over 42% prefer morning showers.
1: Okay. Nope. I would love to take morning showers, but I can't.
0: I can't. I've never been a morning shower person. It's just too hard.
1: I do it at night, but I don't like it. I'd rather do it in the morning, but
0: 34% rise immediately at their first alarm. Nope.
1: Nope. 34% is a lot.
0: 20% spend several minutes sitting on the edge of the bed processing reality before finally getting up.
1: I sit on the toilet.
0: And nearly half check their phones within 5 minutes of waking up.
1: Yeah, yeah. Usually this is my morning routine. I wake up, the alarm goes off. Smash. I get one snooze. After the first snooze, I get up. I look around. I make that noise too. Then I slowly walk into my bathroom. And I just look at myself in the mirror and go, then I sit down on the toilet and go, then I get up, and then sometimes the toilet stays open, sometimes it's closed. I don't know. Then I brush my teeth, then I swig some Listerine, and then I slowly put my clothes on and walk downstairs. Now, the clothes is different. It could be the clothes that I wore from the day before. They're just sitting there, and I'm like, because it's so dark.
0: Yeah.
1: Or clothes I already laid out.
0: That's what stinks about us waking up so early is your spouse is sleeping, so you can't just turn on the lights and get ready.
1: Yeah.
0: So, like, when Jay's not in the room, I'm like, oh, sweet. I can turn on the lights and actually see what I'm doing. Otherwise, I would have, like, a flashlight, and I'm creeping around the room trying to find what I'm doing.
1: My one buddy was like, you wearing that? You wearing that shirt yesterday? I'm like, I got to be honest with you. I wore this shirt all day yesterday. I took it off right before I went to sleep. And then I woke up and just grabbed exactly what I wore yesterday. I was like, I don't care. I'll get changed when I get home.
0: It happens sometimes. Yeah. Here's a question. Brushing teeth before or after breakfast?
1: I don't eat breakfast.
0: See, we don't eat breakfast. Yeah. See, like, my daughter will brush her teeth right away. My son will do after.
1: You have to do after. There's no reason to do it before.
0: So.
1: All right. Well, that's three things you need to know with Smash Daddy and Sloppy Salami. Happy Friday.
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2: I like how the weather apps say, hey, nice day for outdoor activities. 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Yeah. Enjoy the breeze. Tonight, crystal clear sky, low 67. And then, well, it looks like we got a comfortable stretch of weather coming up. Tomorrow, mostly sunny, high 78. And then 80, mostly sunny, high 80.
3: Oh.
2: So, nice weekend ahead. A little cooler, which we could use a little break, I think. It is 60 right now. 62 and partly sunny on Jersey's Best Country, Thunder 106.
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1: Corinne Jewelers.
2: Good morning, folks. Pork on eggs, Nina and Tom. It is 7:09. Here's your news. Oil prices surged past $100 a barrel for the first time since May, rising over 6% after Houthi militants attacked Red Sea oil tankers. The ongoing U.S.-Iran conflict has reignited global energy supply fears. The average price of U.S. gasoline has again surpassed $4 a gallon.
3: Oh!
2: Economists warn higher energy costs could pressure central banks to keep interest rates elevated longer.
3: That's fun.
2: Way to bum everybody out, Tom.
3: That's fun. What do you mean?
2: And today's holidays, Amelia Earhart Day.
3: Oh, there she is.
2: International Self-Care Day.
3: Yes.
2: National Cousins Day.
3: Mm-hmm.
2: National Day of Motoring.

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0: And Pioneer Day.
1: Yes.
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1: It's that time for your Sports Scoop. It's time for Pork Roll the Void with a little bit, my friend. Nana. With Lady Sports, kind of. Because WNBA basketball, nothing.
0: Yeah, we had no games yesterday.
1: Yeah. MLB baseball, nothing. The Mets will play the Dodgers tonight, and the New York trash butt Yankees will play the Phillies. Guys,
0: that's it?
1: Extra sports scoop. I don't know what's going on. We got to wait for training camp. Like, we got to hope that the NFL starts popping.
0: Yeah.
1: You know, the trade deadline's next week, so hopefully it picks up. But as of right now, that's your sports scoop.
0: Mm-hmm.
1: With Tom. Spork Roll, the boy with a little bit of my friend Nana.
0: All right, guys, stick around. Coming
1: that's
0: up
1: it.
0: At 7:11. It's 7:11 now, but in 15 minutes, we've got Thunder 106 presents
1: yes.
0: Brantley Gilbert Park Stage by the Basie. That's happening at the East Freehold Showgrounds on July 30th. We got your tickets in just a few. Keep it locked to Jersey's best country, Thunder 106.
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5: Well, it's going to be gorgeous today. Sunny to partly cloudy. High around 79. Tonight, crystal clear. Low 67. And then for tomorrow, we're looking at mostly sunny. High 78. Right now, it's 62 and sunny on Thunder 106. Thunder.

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0: It's going to be gorgeous today, guys. Not as hot. Sunny to partly cloudy, high 79. Tonight, clear skies, low 67. Tomorrow, mostly sunny, high 78. And then looking ahead to Sunday, sunny, high 80. Beautiful weekend. Right now, it is 64 and sunny on Thunder 106.
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0: Sussex, Jersey's best country, pork roll and eggs with Nina and Tom. 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
1: Did I win tickets to see Brantley Gilbert?
2: 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You're the winner. Congratulations.
1: Oh, my God. Thank you.
0: Woo-hoo! Congratulations. You are going to see Brantley Gilbert live on July 30th. 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
1: Good morning, folks. Corporal Eggs, Nina and Tom, Thunder 106. Here's your news. Oil prices surged past $100 a barrel for the first time since May, rising over 6% after some Houthi militants attacked Red Sea oil tankers. So this ongoing U.S.-Iran conflict has reigned global energy supply fears. The average price of U.S. gasoline has, again, surpassed $4 a gallon. Today's holiday is Amelia Earhart Day.
2: Okay.
1: International Self-Care Day.
2: Yes.
1: National Cousins Day. Speaking of self-care, do we need to hydrate? I need to give you some hydration spray. National Day of Motoring. National Cousins Day. National Drive-Thru Day. National Tequila Day. And Pioneer Day.
2: All right. You're a pioneer, Nina.
1: Thank you, Tom.
2: By the way, the...
1: I'm not a pioneer.
2: The Milky Mist we got yesterday, we did it with the head of promotions yesterday, which was great.
1: He loved it.
2: He loved it. He was like, what are you guys talking about?
1: What is
2: about?
1: This?
2: He's like, we got to hydrate. It was so hot.
1: Yeah, so I bring hydration spray into every day. It's in my purse. And every now and again...
2: Every day.
1: Every time I do it. Tom wants it. Tom comes over, takes his hat off, and he's like, all right, just get my head.
2: She gets my head, then my face. Mm. I hydrate everything.
1: It feels really good.
2: It's the best. I love it. I can't get enough of hydration spray. This one's not my favorite. I got to be honest. Mm-hmm. Milky Mist.
1: I know. You like the one before it, but the one before it is more for breakouts. It's not a hydration.
2: But even the one before that was good. This one's not as...
1: Oh, this is better. I like this one so much better.
2: I don't like this one.
1: Mm-hmm.
2: So...
1: I'm a fan of this one.
2: Get it together. Get a better one. If we're going to hydrate, we're going to do it right.
1: When this one runs out, I'll sample a new one.
2: Dabble a new hydration spray for our faces.
1: Mm.
2: I mean, you know, I look like a hot wreck anyway, so I'm like, oh, come on.
1: I like this one, but, you know, I'm not against sampling new ones. I think you liked the Rare Beauty one, the one I had right before this one.
2: Well, that's me, a Rare Beauty.
1: That's the Selena Gomez brand.
2: Really?
1: Yeah.
2: Oh, Selena Gomez. I mean, keeping it real. Mm-hmm. I like that one. That one was good.
1: So, speaking of self-care, guys, today's the day to do it.
2: Mm.
1: Wash your face, do a mask.
2: Get a mask.
1: Maybe go get a masseuse.
2: Don't do any of that stuff. Just get some spray.
1: Maybe take a nap.
2: Oh,
1: self-care could be all different types of things. Read a book.
2: Nina's already planning her day.
1: Head to the gym.
2: And she's like, well, that's Nina's planning her day until that one.
1: Well, I have to head to PT. It's kind of the same.
2: Oh, okay. All right.
1: But yeah, self-care, just, you know, take care of yourself. Take some time for yourself.
2: Just for you.
1: Maybe talking about Tom, eat a vegetable, drink some water.
2: I eat vegetables all the time. Water I don't drink.
1: Yeah, you need to hydrate.
2: I drink
1: vitamin
2: water.
1: That's your problem, why you're so dry.
2: Vitamin water, drink that.
1: Okay, I mean, that's good. It's giving you some electrolytes and vitamins, but like, you need water, Tom.
2: All right. Mm. I drink a thimble a day.
1: Hear that? That's me drinking water.
2: Yeah, that one sip is more water than I take in all day long.
1: Mm-hmm.
2: I love the ball. All right. Woo.
1: Oh, my goodness.
2: I'm not parched at all.
1: By the way, we want to take a moment to congratulate again the grand prize winner of our Coors Light Choose Your Chill Party Night series, Melinda Denny.
2: Yeah.
1: Congrats, Melinda.
2: Congratulations to you.
1: And thank you to everybody who came out to all of our events. We had a lot of winners yesterday. A lot of great prizes we gave away, but the grand finale did go to Melinda Denny, and she was so pumped, and so was her hubs, and they were so excited, her and Joe. So thank you again, and thank you to Coors Light, you know, for having us. We had a lot of fun hitting up these beautiful spots on the Jersey Shore. So, you know, always stay tuned to thunder106.com for more events, more giveaways, and more promotions, all right? We'll always keep you informed.
2: Oh, yeah, and then, of course, Jacobob's Bay, too.
1: Jacobob's. That was yesterday.
2: Jacobob's Bay yesterday. Thank you for having us. It was great.
1: We had a really good time. Coming up, we got Jelly Roll, Lauren Elena, Eric Church, Cody Johnson, Morgan Wallen, and more of Jersey's Best Country, Thunder 106.
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1: It's going to be so nice today, guys. I'm so excited. It's going to be sunny, a little cooler. Okay, comfortable stretch of weather we got through the weekend. Sunny to partly cloudy, high 79 for today. Tonight, crystal clear, low 67. Tomorrow, we're looking at a mostly sunny day, high 78. And then for Sunday, mostly sunny, high 80. Loving it. Right now, it is 68 and sunny on Thunder 106.
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1: Yeah.
2: It is 8:30 on the dot.
1: We did it. We nailed it.
2: Here are three things you need to need. And

0: All right, here we go.
1: First off, a Japanese company has created refrigerators for humans.
0: What?
1: Oh, wait.
0: As a morgue.
1: Yeah, basically.
0: Yeah, what?
1: You climb in, you sit on the seat, and enjoy blasted air cooled at 41 degrees Fahrenheit.
0: Oh, that's nice.
1: Why?
0: I don't know why anyone would buy that.
1: It's just an air conditioner.
0: Just get yourself a walk-in freezer.
1: The drawback is they'll set you back around $9,200.
0: Just get yourself a walk-in freezer. How much is a walk-in?
1: That's absolutely insane to
0: me. Or a walk-in fridge.
1: But why? We're missing... why?
0: Because it's hot. Because $9,000 for a walk-in. This one's $5,000. Here's the deal. It's probably for if you're walking down a street, it's super hot, and you just have to cool down. You put a dollar in there. You go in there, blast some cold air, and you walk out.
1: Yeah.
0: Like, that's the only thing that makes sense to me. Because if not, like, why are you buying them for your house? Like, you have air conditioning.
1: You know where that would be cool?
0: Where?
1: If you had to work outside.
0: Yeah.
1: Or, like, at Disney World.
0: Yeah.
1: They had those, you know, they say they have those cooling air stations.
0: Yeah.
1: You have to, like, dip into a store every now and again because you're just melting.
0: Yeah.
1: If they had those things as, like, little stations around Disney, or you're, you know, a construction worker in the dead of heat, or doing the roofs.
0: Yeah.
1: Like, you know, you could jump in there to cool off for a second so you don't overheat. I feel like that would make sense to me. But just to have it in your house is just weird.
0: Yeah, you have air conditioning.
1: Exactly.
0: We do it.
1: Like, that's, it's just an odd thing to me.
0: Hey, check out my human fridge. It goes to 41 degrees in there. You just go in there and just chill out for a little bit. I'll be like, yeah, but I can just walk into your house. It goes to 69.
1: Yeah.
0: I'll just go in there. Like, well, I'm not going to get that weird morgue of yours.
1: It's
0: that?
1: Weird.
0: You spent $10,000 on that?
2: Yeah.
1: I mean, I know that people do those cold plunges, and there is
0: different.
1: The hyperbaric chambers, isn't there, where it's like cold and like...
0: But not 41 degrees. That goes like below zero.
1: Yeah, that's freezing.
0: Come on.
1: Oh, no. Freezing is 32, so you're not freezing yet.
0: Yeah.
1: Apple TV Plus is entering the dating show space with its first ever unscripted romance series.
0: It's probably going to be so artsy. Everything on Apple Plus is artsy.
1: It's unscripted, but it's probably scripted.
0: Okay.
1: An 8-episode documentary titled The Last Person on Earth pairs opposite couples and sends them to remote romantic destinations worldwide to test their compatibility.
0: Opposite couples?
1: Yeah, like opposites. Apparently, this New York Times best-selling author...
0: I'm kind of into this.
1: ...and couples therapist Esther Perel leads the matching process alongside a team of therapists and matchmakers.
0: I'm kind of into this.
1: The series arrives a streaming dating show surge in popularity with Netflix's Love is Blind and Peacock's Love Island.
0: But they have to do like 4 or 5 different couples on different islands all for like a month. It can't just be a week.
1: They pair opposite couples. So are these just random people who don't know each other, or they're couples and then they just mix them up?
0: I think it's random people. Like, say, like...
1: If, like strangers.
0: Yeah, like me with my personality type and a woman with a totally different personality type.
1: Yeah, yeah. See if they can get along.
0: See if they can get along and see if they fall in love.
1: Kind of interesting.
0: On a month. Like, it has to be a month, though. Like, if you could be on an island for a month with the other person, you're either going to kill them and go, I'm out, and they get out.
1: Right.
0: Or they fall in love.
1: You think you know you love somebody within a month?
0: No. But, I mean, you're definitely going to get to know that person.
1: Mm.
0: You know what I mean? Like, you're going to get to know someone on this remote island with nothing going on for a month.
1: Yeah. You have no other choice. But here's the problem.
0: Mm.
1: That's the honeymoon. You have no responsibilities. There's no work. There's no bills. There's no drama. It's just romance and fairy tale.
0: That's why it's...
1: Then you hit real life.
0: That's why it's two people with opposite personalities. And you do have... You're on a remote island. Like, almost like Survivor in a weird way. Like, only what they give you.
1: No, it says it's supposed to be a romantic setting. It's not like, going to be... You're roughing it, like, naked and afraid.
0: Oh. See, I like my version better. I think I would... Strand two people on an island for 30 days and see if they fall in love. I'm going to pitch it.
1: You can. You can try. This, I don't know. This is going to really be a test. We'll see how it goes.
0: Yeah, I mean, I'm down.
1: And finally, 23% of people claim they've broken up with someone due to annoying sleep habits.
0: Oh, yeah.
1: The most annoying? Snoring.
0: Yeah.
1: Followed by tossing and turning and then stealing the covers.
0: I can see all of that.
1: Yes, it's annoying, but is it worth breaking up with someone? No. Unless you're not invested and it's a very early relationship, the snoring could be a deal breaker.
0: It could be a deal breaker. You're thinking of, like, you being married for years and your husband snoring.
1: That's true, because he snores sometimes, he tosses and turns, and he also steals the covers. And sometimes we have a battle at night, and it's an aggressive one.
0: Now say that battle's
1: stealing the covers.
0: Like, say that battle's going on a year into your relationship. Because as you get older,

0: older you get more like aggressive. Like say like, you know, you love him and all, and he's, but he's ripping the. You're like, come on, like I can't do this.
1: Yeah, you'd have to really love him a lot. Yeah, otherwise,
0: like you have to like you know, it's the one when you can deal with it. Because look, I've broken up with people way less than that.
1: Yeah.
0: And women, I mean, I heard about the ick. You ladies will break up with anyone over anything.
1: Yeah, the ick is a thing. It's a real thing.
0: It's a thing. Like a woman for a guy doesn't really have the guy. It has to be really hard. Like it has to be really gross. Well, a woman, she could be like, oh, I never noticed he drank his coffee that way. And now it's over.
1: Yeah, it's true. One little thing could be like, ooh, I told you the anywho story.
0: Yeah.
1: And one guy said anywho, and I was like, oh, it's over.
0: Again, so I understand. I get it.
1: Yeah.
0: I get it.
1: I think that if you are a snorer, you got to say, like, listen, if you sleep over, just know that I snore.
0: Yeah.
1: Like, you have to kind of let people know so that they can make up their minds.
0: Yeah.
1: You know?
0: But all right.
1: Stealing the covers, if it happens when you're asleep, you don't know you're doing it.
0: Yeah, yeah.
1: So.
0: I get it.
1: What do you think, Thunder Nation? You think these are deal breakers? Tom's
0: yeah,
1: totally with
0: 100%.
1: It. 732-776-5555. You can text us. There are three things you needed to know.
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5: 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That's awesome.
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5: 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I'll be there.
3: 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That sounds amazing. 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
6: Here's today's marine forecast for Sandy Hook down to the Little Egg Inlet.
7: West winds around 5 knots, becoming south winds 10 to 15 knots in the afternoon. Seas 2 to 3 feet.
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Shaboozy, Jersey's best country, Thunder 106. Good morning, Porkle and Eggs, Nina and Tom, just after 9 a.m. Josh Ross up ahead, Dustin Lynch, Morgan Wallen, Megan Maroney, right here, it's Bailey Zimmerman with Chevy Silverado on Thunder.

Megan Maroney, Beautiful Things on Thunder 106. Hey, Chris Van Zandt has your chance to win tickets to see Morgan Wallen. 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

Good Times and Tan Lines. There's Zach Top. By the way, two songs dropping next month for Zach Top. He's so excited. He said, Good Girls and Cowgirls and Other Side of Hurtin' will both arrive digitally on August 21st with a 7-inch vinyl single to follow on September 25th. Zach Top doing his thing. Jersey's Best Country, Thunder 106, John Party now with Boots Off. On

Randy Houser. That's Back in the Bottle on Jersey's Best Country, Thunder 106. 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

Alrighty, folks, that's going to do it for Pork Roll and Eggs on Thunder 106. 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

Jersey's Best Country, Thunder 106 with Hardy, Eric Church, Tim McGraw, and Morgan Wallen all together on one song. What did we do to deserve it? Well, I've got your chance later on today to win a pair of tickets to see Dan and Shay at PNC. Also have your shot at a four-pack of tickets for the Middlesex County Fair.

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6: Here's today's marine forecast for Sandy Hook down to the Little Egg Inlet.
7: West winds around 5 knots, becoming south winds 10 to 15 knots in the afternoon. Seas 2 to 3 feet.
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Jersey's Best Country Thunder 106, 106.3 and 106.5. What do you think the best state to grow old in is? Well, a lot of people would say Florida, but Hawaii takes the top spot. Florida, number two, and surprisingly to me, New Jersey is number three. Morgan Wild.

Jackson Dean on Jersey's Best Country. Thunder 106, Sam Hunt, he's on the way. Who else is coming our way? Jordan Davis, Dan and Shay, Cody Johnson. Yeah, got them all loaded up for you right here. Lainey Wilson, her latest

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7: Here's today's marine forecast for Sandy Hook down to the Little Egg Inlet.
8: West winds around 5 knots.

0: becoming south winds 10 to 15 knots in the afternoon. Seas 2 to 3 feet.
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still a lefty on Jersey's Best Country. Thunder 106, EBB, Ella Langley, Nate Smith on the way after Kenny Chesney. Can't we all just get along?

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0: The latest from Chris Young, I didn't come here to leave. I'm Jersey's best country, Thunder 106. Courtney and Clark didn't come here to lose. She came here to win. She was caller 106. Her and her son Evan driving in the car. And they have a four-pack of tickets to the Middlesex County Fair August 3rd through the 9th in East Brunswick. May hear Evan has two sisters, so they've got that four-pack all accounted for. More info, MiddlesexCountyFair.com, and of course you can find it at Thunder106.com.
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Zach taking you through your country midday. Laney Wilson's on the way. John Morgan and Jason Aldean at Old Dominion still coming your way this hour on Thunder 106. Luke Combs,

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Jersey's Best Country, Thunder 106. Now that we got ourselves a cool, refreshing beverage poured, let's get on to your afternoon ride with me, Chris Van Zandt. Back to back to back. That's how we're going to bring in the weekend. Actually, the weekend always starts with me like yesterday, but

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I was talking about that song yesterday, that you'd be hearing it very soon on the afternoon ride, and there it is, Ella Langley, Loving Life Again. I need that lesson plan set my way. Jersey's Best Country, Thunder 106, Morgan Wallen.

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Everything's going great in his life. I can relate right there. He's just stretching the truth just a little bit. Yeah, man, I know the feeling. Chris Van Zandt, the Afternoon Ride. It is the weekend, a beautiful weekend. I hope you took some days off. 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

Ain't no love in Oklahoma, but we're showing you the love at Thunder106.com. We're going to be at the Monmouth County Fair tonight. 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East Freehold Showgrounds, 1500 Kozlowski Road. We're going to be there 6 to 8 to get things going. It's going to be a good time with Thunder106. And you

Dancing in the Country, Jersey's Best Country, Thunder 106. She was singing in the rain, two songs into her Baltimore show. She had a little bit of a wardrobe malfunction. Handled it like a pro. Talk about Ella Langley. Here she is now, Morgan Wallen, helping her out. I Can't Love You Anymore on the Afternoon Ride. It's Thunder 106.

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0: 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Gets all the songwriters together. 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

0: Afternoon Ride with Chris Van Zandt is brought to you by
1: Ashley. Summer is heating up, and so are the deals at Ashley, with pieces starting at just $3.99, plus no interest financing for 5 years, only at Ashley.

got a little bit of a summer sizzle to it. Yeah, Scottle Rockets. I was going to say Scott McCree and Bottle Rockets at the same time. Bottle Rockets, Hootie and the Blowfish with Scott McCree. I was talking about this the other day. Darius Rucker might be in it for maybe two more years. He's thinking, he's kicking it around. Anyway, hope not.

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This Margaret, you might want to cover the kid's ears. She's laying it flat out there. She might be laying flat out there as well. Talking about Kacey Musgraves on this one. 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She's going through one.

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Jersey's Best Country, Thunder 106. Darlin', Chase, Matthew, the afternoon ride, Thunder.

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2: After a gorgeous day today, National Weather Service says mostly cloudy tonight, lows in the upper 60s. Your Saturday, nice, sunny, highs in the lower 80s. Sunday, nice, sunny, highs in the lower 80s. Monday, mostly sunny, highs in the mid 80s. Might see a little thunderstorm passing on Monday night, but the weekend looking absolutely beautiful.
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2: You might think going north on the Garden State Parkway is better than going south. Well, it ain't. Garden State Parkway north between, Central Avenue, Brant Avenue, exit 135, and Raritan Road. There seems to be an accident that was reported about an hour ago. Updated just a couple minutes ago. Not going to cause a lot of delays, but a lot of the looky-loos have to just do their thing. So if you're heading southbound on the Garden State Parkway, a little pocket of delay right around Clark Westfield getting up to Benny Hill. Once you get to Benny Hill, you slide on down. You're looking good. Start seeing that roaming pocket of volume. No, not right around Route 70. Start about Red Bank, okay? People are starting to get in the groove of saying, well, maybe I'm just going to hold my lane and not go anywhere. South of exit 98 gets a little heavier. South of Route 70 gets a little heavier still. South of that, you're looking pretty good. Jumping on Route 9, getting through Pine Beach, Beachwood, Atlantic City Boulevard, whatever you want to call it. You're looking pretty good. But you get down towards, Sunrise. Murray Grove Lane, Sunrise. You know I'm talking about? Sunrise Boulevard, Enos Pond, County Park, that whole area. Both north and south. A little bit of hang-up going on. Getting to the Barrier Islands, not that bad on 72 or 37 either. What's going on here? Got that road construction, Route 71 South, right around Monmouth Road, Locust Avenue, Cedar Avenue. That's Long Branch and West Long Branch. Getting to the beaches, getting to the marina, getting anywhere near the shore, you're sure to have some company.
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bit of summertime going on. Kenny Chesney, Jersey's Best Country, Thunder 106. Hell of a summertime weekend forecast. I'll get to that in a little bit. Let's get on to more of Jersey's Best Country with Zach John King.

0: Zach John King, Get to Drinking. I think we can do two drinking songs back to back. Why not, man? It's Friday. This is the Afternoon Ride. We write the rules, don't we, Thunder Nation, here on the Afternoon Ride. We do what we want. And what we want is to be a part of the drinking class. Requested Lee Bryce here on the Afternoon Ride on Thunder 106.
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Chris Van Zandt going to slow things down before we check in on your short summer road trip and get some weather. 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
3: I don't know if you're trying to, you're going to be trying to head north. I'm going to say Parkway, but I'll tell you what, just north of 22 up to, exit 145, Route 280. That's just a mess. Thunder Nation, Staten Island, what are you doing? Accident, one lane block, West Shore Expressway at Arthur Kill Road, exit 4, backed up to Woodrow, exit 3. Getting off the rock, kind of a challenge, trying to get onto the outer bridge. Once you're on it, you're good. Head down Benny Hill, you're looking really good as well. Until you get to just about exit 98, then you have a heavy roaming pocket of volume from exit 98 down through the Tons of Rotolas. You get past the troop barracks, you look pretty good after that. If you're traveling on Route 9, right around, before the nuke plant, I believe, right? Lacey, a little heavy there. South of that, you're looking okay. 37 getting over the Barrier Islands, a little heavy. 72 as well. What's happening around the Seabright area? Let's see. Can you get from Seabright to Rumson? Yeah, kind of, sort of, maybe. That whole area is just a joy. 4:52 on the ticker. More of Jersey's Best Country. I got it lined up for you.
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Reese's Pieces launched their first new product in 10 years. It's called Reese's Pieces Chocolate Cookie. It's got a cookie bite in the middle. That sounds good to me.

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2: After a gorgeous day today, National Weather Service says mostly cloudy tonight, lows in the upper 60s. Your Saturday, nice, sunny, highs in the lower 80s. Sunday, nice, sunny, highs in the lower 80s. Monday, mostly sunny, highs in the mid 80s. Might see a little thunderstorm passing on Monday night, but the weekend looking absolutely beautiful.
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2: Well, Captain Kathy Kenny, how you doing, baby? Traffic, Route 36, she says, heading into Seabright is bumper to bumper. Beach traffic, plan an alternate route. There might not be alternate routes getting to the beach. I'm going to tell you, the Garden State Parkway, you slide down Benny Hill, you're looking pretty good. But there are roaming pockets of volume, 20 miles worth of roaming pockets of volume. Blaze Garden State Parkway south, especially Asbury Toll Plaza to south of exit 83, Route 9 north, Tunes River. That's a 20-mile delay due to just volume. Yeah, okay. It's always nice trying to traverse Seabright into Rumson. And they did a great job on that new bridge. I used to jump off the old bridge back in the day, float down to the Highlands Bridge and jump off that one. Made for good summer days. But yeah, that new bridge is nice, but didn't seem to cure the traffic problem at all. I don't know if that was what was intended for. If you're anywhere near, you know, Red Bank or Middletown or Neptune or Brick, you know, the place where people do business trying to get out, everybody's trying to get out and get to the beach, get to someplace warm. So yeah, be ready just to be patient, Thunder Nation.
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0: Somebody asked me what song I was playing in the background when I was talking about Earth Treasures Jewelers yesterday. 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
2: Yeah, man, if you're heading towards the beaches, yep, you know what's going to happen. It's Friday, 5:45, and people are going to the same place as you are. So just give yourself a little extra time. You got some delays of Garden State Parkway south on Asbury Toll Plaza to exit 83. That's a 20-mile-ish roaming pocket of volume. Gets a little heavy south of, 98? Gets a little heavy south of 70. Once you're past the troop barracks in Pleasant Plains, everything looks like it opens up, which is kind of sort of cool. But if you go into the boats, the marinas, anywhere near the water, ocean water anyway, you're going to be in the thick of it, that's for sure. Delays 35 southbound from Bridge Avenue and Bayhead to Herbert Street in Manalokan. All lanes are open there. 72, not looking too bad, but you're going to have a lot of people going over to Surf City and LBI. Beach Haven, same thing with Seaside, Lavalette, Seaside Park. You're going to have a lot of people going that direction. So just give yourself a little extra time. It's Friday. Beautiful summer weekend and

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2: National Weather Service says mostly cloudy tonight. Lows in the upper 60s. Your Saturday, nice, sunny, highs in the lower 80s. Sunday, nice, sunny, highs in the lower 80s. Monday, mostly sunny, highs in the mid 80s. Might see a little thunderstorm passing on Monday night, but the weekend looking absolutely beautiful.
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2: If you're heading to the beach or wherever, man, I tell you what, you're going to have some people going the same place. Garden State Park, it looks good from Benny Hill all the way down to just about 105. Then you start getting into that 20-mile roaming pocket of volume. Little light here, little heavy there, little light back on the loud pedal, on the brake pedal. Yeah, the hill and turn monsters seem to have migrated from, say, Homedale, maybe down. Well, everywhere there's a slight bend in the road in the Garden State Parkway, slight little incline. Just, you know, it's. Yes, yeah, there's a big old monster, Mothra. I think Mothra is out there. Come on, man. It's funny. Try setting your cruise control. Just say 65 in the right-hand lane of the Garden State Parkway. See what happens. What else is going on? We do have incidents, accidents, not seeing very many at all. Just if you're heading to the beaches, you're heading to the boardwalks, you're heading to the marinas, it is 6:23 and beautiful summer night outside. You're going to have some company.
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woo-hoo-hoo, you go to the boat ramp, and there's always that one person that does not know how to back that into the water. You know what I'm saying? That turns into waiting, that turns into laughing, and hopefully you'll help that person, you know, get that boat out into the water. She's not boating, she's training. Stella Lefty.

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Or riding waves. You're riding with Chris Van Zandt. Thunder 106.

Yeah, Hootie's liking the home life. He says he really enjoys. He really, really, really enjoys staying home. So he's like, maybe another tour and then call it? I don't know. I was talking about this earlier this week, and I have not gotten any updates. Other than that, he might do a tour in maybe 2 years. We'll see what happens here. Lainey Wilson, John Mayer.

Lainey Wilson, John Mayer, Jersey's Best Country Thunder 106. My name is Chris Van Zandt. Time for me to dig on out here and hand it on over to Country Nights. You know we're going to be all over the place tonight. We're going to be at Monmouth County Fair. Tomorrow we're going to be at Pine Belt Subaru. We're going to be at Nissan City of Springfield. We're going to be all over the place. And we want you to kind of hang with us, okay? Thunder106.com is where we're going to be, where we want to see you. Things we're giving away when we're not giving things away on the air, but also the things that we're giving away on the air are there as well. Thank you all for keeping us well, keeping us safe, keeping us fed, doing what you're doing to keep America beautiful. Prayers up for our men and women in the military, taking care of the United States of America here and abroad. Well, been a couple weeks too long. That dress might not be falling on your floor.

0: Jersey's best country, celebrating the legacy of liberty, hope, and the endless possibilities that have defined 250 years of America. Happy birthday, America. 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
1: Oh, Thunder Nation, one more thing before I get out of here. You know the hottest Wednesday night is going on. It's been going on all summer. And guess what? Jenks Club Country Wednesdays, Bud Light, Budweiser, taking over the boardwalk in Point Pleasant Beach all summer long every Wednesday. And this coming Wednesday. Now, Evan Hohner was good. Put on a great show. Good to see you out there. Mitchell Tenpenny coming over to take the Jenks Club stage this coming Wednesday. 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But Mitchell Tenpenny going to make the move and take over the Jenks Club stage this coming Wednesday. This is more than just a concert series. It is a Wednesday night tradition at the Jersey Shore. Get the details and everything else you need to know at jenksclub.com. 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We will see you this Wednesday. I know it's 6 days away. Mitchell Tenpenny, going to love to see you there at Jenks.
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Russell Dickerson getting things started for Country Night, Jersey's Best Country, Thunder 106. We're kicking off the weekend, TJ, with you on this Friday. Friday, our second favorite F word next to F-U. And let's have some of that tonight. Here's Bailey Zimmerman, Chevy Silverado on Thunder 106.

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Thomas Rhett on Thunder 106. Nobody wants to hear the dreaded "it's not you, it's me" conversation, right? But almost a quarter, 23% of Americans claim they've broken up with someone due to annoying sleep habits like snoring, tossing and turning, and stealing the covers.

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Disney is giving back. 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